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1: The rain will end this evening with a low of 8, northwest winds at 40, gusting to 60. Mainly sunny with a little fog tomorrow and a high of 24. And a mix of sun and cloud with a chance of showers and a high of 28 on Wednesday. Find the full forecast at discovermoosejaw.com and stream the radio anywhere at any time from the Discover Moose Jaw app.
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12: A low of 8 tonight with the possibility of more rain and 40K northwest winds getting up to 60. Sunny tomorrow with some fog in the morning and a high of 24. And a high of 28 on Wednesday with some sun and cloud and a chance of rain. Find the full forecast at discovermoosejaw.com and stream the radio anywhere at any time from the Discover Moose Jaw app.
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4: The rain will end this evening with a low of 8, northwest winds at 40, gusting to 60. Mainly sunny with a little fog tomorrow and a high of 24. And a mix of sun and cloud with a chance of showers and a high of 28 on Wednesday. Find the full forecast at DiscoverMooseJaw.com and stream the radio anywhere and anytime from the Discover Moose Jaw app.
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7: A low of 8 tonight with the possibility of more rain and 40K northwest winds getting up to 60. Sunny tomorrow with some fog in the morning and a high of 24. And a high of 28 on Wednesday with some sun and cloud and a chance of rain. Find the full forecast at discovermoosejaw.com and stream the radio anywhere at any time from the Discover Moose Jaw app.
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7: The rain will end this evening with a low of 8, northwest winds at 40, gusting to 60. Mainly sunny with a little fog tomorrow and a high of 24. And a mix of sun and cloud with a chance of showers and a high of 28 on Wednesday. Find the full forecast at discovermoosejaw.com and stream the radio anywhere at any time from the Discover Moose Jaw app.
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11: A low of 8 tonight with the possibility of more rain and 40K northwest winds getting up to 60. Sunny tomorrow with some fog in the morning and a high of 24. And a high of 28 on Wednesday with some sun and cloud and a chance of rain. Find the full forecast at DiscoverMooseJaw.com and stream the radio anywhere at any time from the Discover Moose Jaw app.
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0: 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Your neighbors talking about a festival, your coworkers buzzing about some new bylaw, and you're over here wondering what day it is. 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
1: The rain will end this evening with a low of 8, northwest winds at 40, gusting to 60. Mainly sunny with a little fog tomorrow and a high of 24. And a mix of sun and cloud with a chance of showers and a high of 28 on Wednesday. Find the full forecast at DiscoverMooseJaw.com and stream the radio anywhere and anytime from the Discover Moose Jaw app.
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8: A low of 8 tonight with the possibility of more rain and 40K northwest winds getting up to 60. Sunny tomorrow with some fog in the morning and a high of 24. And a high of 28 on Wednesday with some sun and cloud and a chance of rain. Find the full forecast at discovermoosejaw.com and stream the radio anywhere and anytime from the Discover Moose Jaw app.
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3: The rain will end this evening with a low of 8, northwest winds at 40, gusting to 60. Mainly sunny with a little fog tomorrow and a high of 24. And a mix of sun and cloud with a chance of showers and a high of 28 on Wednesday. Find the full forecast at discovermoosejaw.com and stream the radio anywhere and anytime from the Discover Moose Jaw app.
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2: A low of 8 tonight with the possibility of more rain and 40K northwest winds getting up to 60. Sunny tomorrow with some fog in the morning and a high of 24. And a high of 28 on Wednesday with some sun and cloud and a chance of rain. Find the full forecast at DiscoverMooseJaw.com and stream the radio anywhere at any time from the Discover Moose Jaw app.
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7: The rain will end this evening with a low of 8, northwest winds at 40, gusting to 60. Mainly sunny with a little fog tomorrow and a high of 24. And a mix of sun and cloud with a chance of showers and a high of 28 on Wednesday. Find the full forecast at DiscoverMooseJaw.com and stream the radio anywhere and anytime from the Discover Moose Jaw app.
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4: A low of 8 tonight with the possibility of more rain and 40K northwest winds getting up to 60. Sunny tomorrow with some fog in the morning and a high of 24. And a high of 28 on Wednesday with some sun and cloud and a chance of rain. 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
1: The rain will end this evening with a low of 8, northwest winds at 40, gusting to 60. Mainly sunny with a little fog tomorrow and a high of 24. And a mix of sun and cloud with a chance of showers and a high of 28 on Wednesday. Find the full forecast at discovermoosejaw.com and stream the radio anywhere and anytime from the Discover Moose Jaw app.
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2: A low of 8 tonight with the possibility of more rain and 40K northwest winds getting up to 60. Sunny tomorrow with some fog in the morning and a high of 24. And a high of 28 on Wednesday with some sun and cloud and a chance of rain. Find the full forecast at discovermoosejaw.com and stream the radio anywhere at any time from the Discover Moose Jaw app.
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1: The rain will end this evening with a low of 8, northwest winds at 40, gusting to 60. Mainly sunny with a little fog tomorrow and a high of 24. And a mix of sun and cloud with a chance of showers and a high of 28 on Wednesday. Find the full forecast at discovermoosejaw.com and stream the radio anywhere at any time from the Discover Moose Jaw app.
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3: A low of 8 tonight with the possibility of more rain and 40.

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3: The rain will end this evening with a low of 8, northwest winds at 40, gusting to 60. Mainly sunny with a little fog tomorrow and a high of 24. And a mix of sun and cloud with a chance of showers and a high of 28 on Wednesday. Find the full forecast at discovermoosejaw.com and stream the radio anywhere and anytime from the Discover Moose Jaw app.
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0: coworkers buzzing about some new bylaw, and you're over here wondering what day it is. 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
2: A low of 8 tonight with the possibility of more rain and 40K northwest winds getting up to 60. Sunny tomorrow with some fog in the morning and a high of 24. And a high of 28 on Wednesday with some sun and cloud and a chance of rain. Find the full forecast at DiscoverMooseJaw.com and stream the radio anywhere at any time from the Discover Moose Jaw app.
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1: Mainly sunny today with a high of 24 and a little fog this morning. Clear with a low of 10 tonight. And tomorrow there's a mix of sun and cloud with a chance of rain and a high of 28. Find the full forecast at DiscoverMooseJaw.com and stream the radio anywhere at any time from the Discover Moose Jaw app.
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1: Sunny today with a high of 24 and some fog patches this morning. A low of 10 and clear tonight. And sunny breaks tomorrow with a chance of rain and a high of 28. Find the full forecast at discovermoosejaw.com and stream the radio anywhere at any time from the Discover Moose Jaw app.
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0: I promise you this, this much I swear. Yeah, we'd both go to jail over her. Yeah, we'd both, son, go to jail over her.
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3: Mainly sunny today with a high of 24 and a little fog this morning. Clear with a low of 10 tonight. And tomorrow there's a mix of sun and cloud with a chance of rain and a high of 28. Find the full forecast at discovermoosejaw.com and stream the radio anywhere and anytime from the Discover Moose Jaw app.
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2: Hello, sports fans. 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
3: Mainly sunny today with a high of 24 and a little fog this morning. Clear with a low of 10 tonight. And tomorrow there's a mix of sun and cloud with a chance of rain and a high of 28. Find the full forecast at discovermoosejaw.com and stream the radio anywhere at any time from the Discover Moose Jaw app.
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4: Sunny today with a high of 24 and some fog patches this morning. A low of 10 and clear tonight. And sunny breaks tomorrow with a chance of rain and a high of 28. Find the full forecast at discovermoosejaw.com and stream the radio anywhere at any time from the Discover Moose Jaw app.
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0: morning. It's on the biggest stars, the best country music. It's Country 100 on the morning show, brought to you by Purpose Financial. Good morning. It's Courtney Fielder here with you, 6:07 on our Tuesday morning, first day of September. Crazy. We got lots in store for you on this September 1st here on the Country 100 morning show. We will be diving on in to the Imagination Library with Dolly Parton here in Moose Jaw. There are some great ways that you can keep your memory going and getting your kids some great books too. We'll chat more about that on the way here this morning. Also coming up this morning too, more about fun contests we got lined up for you, including Farmer Appreciation Harvest Edition. It is back, and we're getting ready to head back out in the field. So we'll give you details on how you and your crew can get entered in for that. We got Backyard Party Crashers coming up again too. Oh, and today we start off with the deliveries of Hats Off to the Herd. Cannot wait for that. Avery and I are going to be heading out here today to go and award some of our first big winners with some exclusive Country 100 hats. That's all coming up this morning right here on the Country 100 Morning Show.
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0: Well, for today in Moose Jaw, we are going for a high of 24 degrees and mainly sunny. A little bit of fog patches for this morning as well. Humidex is going to make things feel more like 26 for today. 27 for tomorrow. Humidex will make it feel a lot warmer, more around 31. And then it looks like for Thursday, we return to the showers, a high of 24 with Friday sunny and a high of 29. Currently in Assiniboia, sitting at 8 degrees, and it's 9 in both Regina and in Moose Jaw. Your latest forecast details anytime. 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How much rain did Moose Jaw get, though? After a couple hours of nonstop rain is what it felt like yesterday morning and then throughout throughout the daytime. But it looks like Moose Jaw, according to Environment Climate Change Canada, they said that we got 14.5 millimeters of rainfall in Moose Jaw alone yesterday. Regina, a lot. It looks like 29.9 millimeters to 43.7 millimeters of rainfall yesterday, depending on where you were. The most rain, though, that happened here in the province was in Wynyard. They got 58.8 millimeters of rainfall. Actually, you know what? No, here. Brendenbury, 84.6 millimeters of rainfall. That is crazy. Hopefully we don't see that much rain with the forecast here. That looks like we could be seeing a little bit of those showers returning later this week. We'll get to you with more on that. All that coming up here with Cameron Kosh.
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2: 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And analysts say the gap may not close anytime soon. And Dolly Parton's death has put a new spotlight on one of her biggest legacies, including right here at home. We've got these stories and more in your next news update, or on demand anytime through the Discover Moose Jaw app.
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Just in case, it's Morgan Wallen, and it's on Country 100 on the morning show, brought to you by our friends at Purpose Financial. We've been lucky to see Morgan Wallen quite a bit here in Saskatchewan over the years, including even out at Country Thunder Saskatchewan. And speaking about Country Thunder, they're talking about the lineup for 2027 and needing some help with trying to figure out who you would like to see out there. We'll chat more about that on the way. Right now, though, here's another fellow we've seen out at Country Thunder. It's John Party. Here he is with his brand new one. It's Boots Off on Country 100.

0: John Party and Boots Off, and it's on Southern Saskatchewan's Best Country. 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
0: Well, we're getting the break from the rain and the strong winds today as we go for a high of 24 degrees and mainly sunny. Some fog patches, though, this morning. Humidex going to make it feel more like 26 for today in Moose Jaw. Currently in Assiniboia, 8 degrees. It's 9 in both Regina and in Moose Jaw. Your latest forecast details anytime. 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Now, I know Country Thunder Saskatchewan is still, like, you know what, over, well, just under a year away now from the next time we'll all be gathering in the Country Thunder Saskatchewan grounds, which you can mark these dates in your calendar because these are the dates for 2027. It's July 8th through 11th, and right now our friends at Country Thunder Saskatchewan would love to know what your dream artist lineup would look like. So, with that being said, I was taking a look at some of the ones that you guys were sharing in on the Country Thunder Saskatchewan Facebook page and up to on the Country 100 Facebook page. Like Tansy, you said, Tansy would like to see Justin Moore and Cody Johnson. Those would be fantastic additions to Country Thunder Saskatchewan for next year. A lot of folks saying Zach Topp as well. Yeah, he'd be nice to see out there. He's never been out to Country Thunder Saskatchewan before. Ella Langley seeming to be another big one. A lot of Ella fellas excited about hopefully maybe seeing her out there. Kane Brown and Dan and Shay is what Della said. They were supposed to play as headliners back in 2020 along with Luke Combs, but we never got a chance to see them out there. No, those would be good too. Some of you saying old country too, like how about some Jody Messina? Yeah, that'd be great. Gretchen Wilson, another big one. And a lot of great suggestions too when it comes to the rock side for Country Thunder Saskatchewan. Shine Down being a big one. Hinder, Three Doors Down being some other big ones. A lot of folks saying that they would love to see the return of Nickelback out at Country Thunder Saskatchewan too. What about you? What is your dream lineup when it comes down to the 2027 Country Thunder Saskatchewan Music Festival? Get to checking it out on the Country 100 Facebook page.
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0: It's Evan Burson and Southside is Sober, and it's on Country 100 on the morning show, brought to you by Purpose Financial at 6:52. 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Take a look here at local roads in Moose Jaw. We got several things continuing here for some public works, which includes the 600 block of Fairford Street East, 4th Avenue Northwest, 1100 block, Grafton Avenue, 1200 block being another one here this morning, and seeing some work continuing here when it comes to the infrastructure renewal projects. Now, that work is ongoing for Cotto Street East from Main Street South to 1st Avenue Southeast, as well as 1st Avenue Southeast from Cotto Street East to Iroquois Street East, 1st Avenue Southeast from Iroquois Street East to Lillooet Street East. There's some road closures and detours within those areas as the work is ongoing. Work continues here, too, for 5th Avenue Northwest from Saskatchewan Street to Oxford Street, and seeing a lot of bridge work continuing throughout the city here too, as crews are working on all of that with the bridge rehabilitation projects, which you can check out that full schedule and details this morning up at discovermoosejaw.com for what bridges the city is working on. As for our highways around Moose Jaw, still seeing that work continuing here on Highway Number 1 westbound in the Chaplin area. And there is some reduced speed limits in place as they are working on crack sealing on the highway there. In Assiniboia area on Highway Number 2 in both directions from north of Highway 13, intersection of south of Highway 43, there is a pilot vehicle in attendance as they are continuing with that highway road work. And Gravelburg, still seeing some work continuing there on Highway Number 43 in both directions from Palmer to Gravelburg. There is reduced speed limits in place as well as that work is continuing. Having a look here, too, it looks like there is some steel coating work on Highway 63, both directions, from Highway 2 to Highway 13 as well, with some reduced speed limits. So keep that in mind if you are headed out in that way as well. That's just a little bit here. Where is that? That looks like it's by Crestwind area. So there you go. As for your gas prices this morning in Moose Jaw, lowest price fuel sitting at $1.59.9 per liter, with your average gas price on Moose Jaw at $1.68.9 per liter. And by the way, you can read more about gas prices as well and the prices all up today at discovermoosejaw.com, or hang tight. We'll get you in a loop with more on that coming up here at 7 o'clock. In the meantime, anything else you see, let me know. Give me a call or text, Lions Creek Country Connect at 306-674-107. That's a look at your roads here this morning. It's all brought to you by Young & Young Automotive and Minute Muffler Brake & Wheel.
1: Pasture conditions can reveal a great deal about how livestock are using a grazing area. Agri-environmental specialist Kiana Bohr says rangeland health assessments can identify signs that grazing pressure may be uneven or excessive.
2: An example of what you might see during a rangeland health assessment might be uneven litter distribution across the site. So this suggests that there's uneven grazing distribution across the pasture. Another example could be a rangeland that's dominated by less palatable increaser species, so like pasture sage or blue gramma grass, which this indicates overutilization of the pasture or just that one site.
1: Those findings can then help producers make management adjustments.
2: Actions like adding a strategically placed cross fence or adding a new water development might help influence where animals are grazing and give the option to start a rotational or deferred grazing system that allows native plants time to rest and regrow.
1: For Golden West, I'm Glendalee Allen Vossler.
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0: It's Riley Green and Ella Langley with Don't Mind If I Do, and it's on Country 100 on the morning show, brought to you by Purpose Financial. At 7:08, I'm Courtney Fielder, and it's time for the Brain Buster this morning. It is all brought to you by Bobby's Place, Oral Tavern, and Moose Jaw, where strangers are simply friends you've yet to meet. Enjoy time with friends and family at Bobby's Place, Old World Tavern. Our question this morning is getting you hooked up with $20 to spend with Bobby's Place. Now that's if you can get the correct answer to the question. So here is your question for today. Talking about the workplace and how this will happen an average 16 times in a week in a workplace. What do you think it is? Do you got any guesses? You can call or text them in to the Lions Creek Country Connection at 306-694-107. Again, your question. This will happen an average of 16 times in a week in the workplace. What do you think it is? It's your Brain Buster this morning, brought to you by Bobby's Place Old World Tavern.
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0: Well, we're playing the Brain Buster, brought to you by our friends at Bobby's Place, Old World Tavern. Our question, it's talking about work and how this will happen an average of 16 times in a week in the workplace. What do you think it is? Here's some of the guesses coming in this morning to the Lions Creek Country Connection. We had someone guessing, is it showing up late or having someone show up late? No, that's not it. A lot of guesses, too, for complaining about being too busy at work. Talking about technology and how slow it is and how it should be faster. No, that's not it. Having coffee or coffee breaks? No. Calling or texting boss or dispatch being another popular guest coming in this morning, too. No, none of those. The correct answer, though. So what could it be? Again, your question. This will happen an average of 16 times in a week in the workplace. What do you think it is? If you got any guesses, call or text me in Lions Creek Country Connection, 306-694-107.

0: It's on Southern Saskatchewan's Best Country. It's Country 100. We're in the middle of your Brain Buster this morning, brought to you by Bobby's Place All World Tavern. Our question this morning, it says this. This will happen an average of 16 times in a week in the workplace. What do you think it is? We got Brent joining us here on the Lions Creek Country Connection. Good morning, Brent.
1: Oh, hi, Courtney. Is it bothering other people?
0: No, it's not bothering other people.
1: What about asking stupid questions?
0: No, none of those the correct answer. Here are some of the other guesses coming in on the Lions Creek Country Connection text line. We had a couple of you guessing, is it forgetting passwords or changing passwords? No, that's not it. A lot of guesses for having computer problems being another big guess this morning. Some guesses for asking for gum or having candy from someone's desk being another popular guess this morning, too. No, none of those is the correct answer. Again, your question. This will happen an average of 16 times a week in the workplace. What is it? Well, let's help you out here with a hint. My hint for you is this. You probably have a whole drawer full of these, yet somehow can never find one when you really need it. What do you think it is? You can call or text those guesses. Lions Creek Country Connection, 306-694-107. Again, your question. This will happen an average of 16 times in a week in the workplace. And your hint? You probably have a whole drawer full of these, yet somehow can never find one when you need it. What is it?

0: It's High Valley. River's still running, and it's on Country 100 on the morning show, brought to you by Purpose Financial.
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0: Well, for today in Moose Jaw, we will be going for a high of 24 degrees for today. Humidex going to be around 26. Mainly sunny for today. A little bit of fog patches for this morning in Moose Jaw. Currently in Assiniboia at 9. It's 10 in both Regina and in Moose Jaw. 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And we are playing the Brain Buster this morning. Our question this morning is brought to you by Bobby's Place Old World Tavern in Moose Jaw, where strangers are simply friends you've yet to meet. Enjoy time with friends and family at Bobby's Place Old World Tavern. Our question this morning is getting you hooked up with $20 to spend with our friends at Bobby's Place. If you can get the correct answer to our question we have for you this morning. Our question this morning, let's take a look at it here. It says this. This will happen an average of 16 times in the workplace. What do you think it is? I gave you a hint to help you out. I said this. You probably have a whole drawer of these, yet somehow can never find one when you need it. Let's check in here with the Alliance Creek Country Connection with some of those guesses. Good morning, Country 100.
2: Is it paper clips?
0: Nope, it's not paper clips.
2: Well, you know, Courtney, if you would have told me, I'd be able to tell you the answer.
0: Bye-bye. Let that make it easy, hey?
2: Oh, yeah.
0: If only it worked that way, hey? Well, you know what? We got the correct answer so quickly here on the Alliance Creek Country Connection text line. Ray Lynn had texted in here first and said, is it that we ask or look for a pen? Which is absolutely correct. So congratulations to you, Ray Lynn. You're getting hooked up with $20 to spend at our friends at Bobby's Place, Old World Tavern. Again, the answer to your question. On average, in a week, you'll lose a pen or ask for a pen 16 times in the workplace.
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3: 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And Dolly Parton's death has put a new spotlight on one of her biggest legacies, including right here at home. 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

It's Hardy and favorite country song, and it's on the biggest stars, the best country music. It's Country 100 on the morning show, brought to you by Purpose Financial here on our Tuesday, our sunny Tuesday, that too. A lot of rainfall we've seen in Moose Jaw surrounding area yesterday. None of that today, though.

0: It's Taylor Swift, and I knew it, I knew you. And it's on Country 100 on the morning show, brought to you by Purpose Financial.
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0: For today in Moose Jaw, mainly sunny and a high of 24 degrees. Humidex going to make it feel a bit warmer today, more around at 26. Currently in Assiniboia, sitting at 10 degrees. It's 11 in both Regina and in Moose Jaw. Your latest forecast details anytime. 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Let's take an updated look at your roads so we get you commute ready for your Tuesday morning. 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Having a look here in local roads in Moose Jaw, we are seeing work continuing for public works for Fairford Street East, 600 block, 4th Avenue Northwest, 1100 block, and Grafton Avenue, the 1200 block. Work continues within those areas as well. Lots of work continuing here, too, when it comes down to the infrastructure renewal project. Now, that continues work for Cotto Street East and Main Street South to 1st Avenue Southeast. 1st Avenue Southeast from Cotto Street East to Iroquois Street East. 1st Avenue Southeast from Iroquois Street East to Lillooet Street East. And 5th Avenue Northwest from Saskatchewan Street to Oxford Street. Still seeing that work continuing as well. Lots of bridge work continues throughout the city here, too. You can check out more details all on that. And read about it, too, at discovermoosejaw.com today and on the Discover Moose Jaw app. As for your highways around Moose Jaw, having a look at those here. Looks like still in around the Assiniboia area on Highway number 2, both directions of north of Highway 13, intersection south of Highway 43. Still lots of work continuing within that area. There is a pilot vehicle also still in attendance to get you through all of that. Work as well continues on Highway 43 from Palmer to Gravelburg. There is some reduced speed limits in place as that work is continuing. And upwards around the Chaplin area on Highway number 1 westbound, there is some work continuing there too for crack sealing with some reduced speed limits in place as that work continues. Your gas prices this morning in Moose Jaw, lowest price fuel at $1.59.9 per liter. Average gas price around $1.68.9 per liter. Anything else you see, let me know. 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That's what your roads here this morning, brought to you by PJ's Paints.
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0: and Wriggling, Love, Hate, Love, and it's on Country 100. I'm Courtney Fielder, and coming up here on 8 o'clock, your latest local news headlines, sports, and your forecast details on the way. We're also going to be talking all about the Dolly Parton Imagination Library.
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0: Well, for today, mainly sunny, a high of 24. Humid X is going to make it feel more like 26 for today in Moose Jaw. Tomorrow, we'll be seeing the return of the winds here for us and a high of 27 and sunny. Humid X will make it feel more like 31, and we'll be seeing winds from the southeast 30 gusting to 50 at times in the morning. Currently in Assiniboia at 11, and it's 12 in both Regina and in Moose Jaw. Your latest forecast details anytime. 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
0: 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Currently in Assiniboia, Regina, and a Moose Jaw, we're all at 12 degrees. 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
0: Joined on the phones with Wanda Peekman, who's a coordinator with Moose Jaw Early Years Family Resource Center. Great to have you joining us here today.
3: Yes, thanks for having me.
0: Now, you guys are getting ready for a big event coming up here on September 8th with International Literacy Day. What are you guys going to be doing?
3: Yeah, so for the upcoming International Literacy Day, we will be having open registration for Dolly Parton's Imagination Library. And what that is, it's very exciting, and it's an early learning initiative that gives children the chance to read to reach their full potential. So every month until their fifth birthday, children would receive a high-quality, age-appropriate book, and that's chosen by experts in the early childhood education. And it's all about building the lasting love of reading, and it's also a program that works and ensures children to start school with the basic literacy skills that they need to be able to learn. So it's a very exciting day because we've never had open registration. That means if you have a child that's born, that means you can come and sign up your little one to get books until they turn the age of 5.
0: And where are you guys going to be doing this in-person registration?
3: So it's going to be in person right here at the Moose Jaw Early Years Family Resource Center at 1250 11th Avenue Northwest, and that's in Moose Jaw. And we are taking registrations for Moose Jaw and surrounding areas. So if you want to know if your area is included, then just give us a call at 691-0202 and we can help you find out if your area, if your rural community is in our area of the book, the gift giving.
0: And it's such an amazing way, too, to also take that day to honor Dolly Parton for all the work that she has done, too, with Imagination Library, especially within our community.
3: It absolutely is. And, you know, it's gotten a little bit more of a spark because of the recent passing of Dolly. However, her legacy is going to carry on. We were reassured that by the Dolly Parton Imagination. It's the Dollywood Foundation that we work closely with to offer this wonderful program. So we are really excited to honor her in a special way, but also to get books in homes and get that reading with the caregivers and the families. And, you know, there's a Canada Impact. So they recently did a research study of the Dolly Parton's Imagination Library, and what they found was caregivers were 6 times more likely to count images, 8 times more likely to describe images, and 5 times more likely to let their child hold the book compared to caregivers not in the program. And overall, 13 children in Canada are 13 times more likely to read to four or more days per week, compared to the children not in the program. So there's just not only that connection with the parent, but the benefits of reading early to set them up for a successful school year and school life.
0: For more details on the Dolly Parton Imagination Library Moose Jaw Division, check it all out at discovermoosejaw.com or hang tight. We'll get you in loop with more coming up here at 8:30 as we check in to the Discover Moose Jaw Newsroom with Cameron Kosh.
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0: For today in Moose Jaw, we will be getting a break from the rain for today as we go for a high of 24 degrees and mainly sunny. It's going to feel more like 26, though, with the humidex factored on in. And for tomorrow, even warmer here for us, sunny, high of 27. Humidex going to make it feel more like 31. We will be seeing some winds in the southeast, 30 gusting to 50 in the morning. Currently in Assiniboia, Regina, and in Moose Jaw, we're all sitting at 12 degrees. Your latest forecast details anytime. 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Well, our friends at Country Thunder Saskatchewan are looking to see what your dream lineup would be for Country Thunder Saskatchewan. And we have been loving hearing all the great suggestions too. I was just taking a look through the comments here this morning, and there are so many great ones coming in. A lot of you wanting to see Jelly Roll, who we just heard from out at Country Thunder. That'd be nice. Ella Langley, a big lineup of folks wanting to see her out there. Post Malone seems to be another big one, as well as Cody Johnson and Zach Top. A lot of you want to see Kane Brown out there. A little bit of 90s country flair, too, in early 2000s. From a lot of you saying that you want to see, like, Jody Messina or Dina Carter. Or how about Clay Walker out there? Or Diamond Rio? Or how about Gretchen Wilson? Who would you like to see out of Country Thunder Saskatchewan? Let us know. Join in the conversation. Check it out. It's on the Country 100 Facebook page.
1: You ever feel like you're the last one to know what's going on? 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

0: 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I'm Courtney Fielder. Coming up here on 9 o'clock, your latest local news headlines on the way.
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0: of that Saskatchewan fella right there. He's into the top 30 with that song being his first ever top 30 single, too. It's Brayden King, and we got beer, and it's on Country 100 on your More Music Hour, brought to you by Tip Top Roofing. I'm Courtney Fielder, keeping you company here on our sunny Tuesday. Looking a lot better today weather-wise, and how was yesterday with all that rain that we did see? We're seeing quite a bit of it here in the Moose Jaw area. Environment Climate Change Canada said yesterday alone, we've seen 14.5 millimeters of rainfall here in Moose Jaw. The most rainfall, though, in Saskatchewan, that was in Bradenbury. 84.6 millimeters of rainfall yesterday for them. As for our friends in Regina, they've seen anywhere between 29.9 millimeters to 43.7 millimeters of rainfall. Crazy. Keep in the loop with all the latest with your current conditions. When it comes to forecasts, it's up for you at discovermooshow.com. 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
2: It's shaping up to be mainly sunny and 24 today, with a few clouds moving in overnight, low of 11. And there's sun and cloud tomorrow, wind from the southeast at 50 in the morning, and a high of 27. Find the full forecast at discovermoosejaw.com and stream the radio anywhere and anytime from the Discover Moose Jaw app.
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Tyler Joe Miller under the influence, and it's on Country 100. I'm Courtney Fielder here with you on our More Music Hour, brought to you by Tip Top Roofing. Enjoying all the sunshine we're seeing today. We are going to be going for a high of 24 for today. Humidex to make it feel more around at 26 degrees. Enjoy that sunshine and warm weather while you can today before the kids head back to school tomorrow. It's crazy. Back to school in Moose

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8: 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And there's sun and cloud tomorrow, wind from the southeast at 50 in the morning, and a high of 27. 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

0: James Barker Band ahead of our time, and it's on Country 100. 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

on me, and it's on a Country 100. How would you like a Country 100 hat? Yeah, we are giving away Country 100 hats. I must say, they are some pretty nice hats. It's all with Hats Off to the Herd, and we're getting you to tell us about your workplace. Both a team that always shows up, works hard, and gets the job done. 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
10: It's shaping up to be mainly sunny and 24 today, with a few clouds moving in overnight, low of 11. And there's sun and cloud tomorrow, wind from the southeast at 50 in the morning, and a high of 27. Find the full forecast at discovermoosejaw.com and stream the radio anywhere and anytime from the Discover Moose Jaw app.
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That's going to be so good to see them here at Moose Jaw, November 9th at Temple Garden Center. It's Eric Laws and Dean Brody and Hometown Heroes. 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
2: Hello, sports fans. 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It's a great evening where we honor our inductees, see some old friends, tell some stories, and make some new memories.
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7: It's shaping up to be mainly sunny and 24 today, with a few clouds moving in overnight, low of 11. And there's sun and cloud tomorrow, wind from the southeast at 50 in the morning, and a high of 27. 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

0: I don't know about you, but anytime I hear that song or any song from Shania Twain, it's a little toe tapping going on. It's Any Man of Mine, and it's on a Country 100. I'm Courtney Fielder, and coming up here on 11 o'clock, your latest local news headlines, sports, and forecast details. That's all coming up.
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0: Good time goes. It's Dallas Smith, and it's on Country 100. The legacy of Dolly Parton still continues. So many stories coming out about Dolly Parton's kindness. And you know what? We got some local impact from Dolly Parton here in Moose Jaw. The Dolly Parton Imagination Library. We caught up with Wanda Peekman, the coordinator from Moose Jaw Early Years Family Resource Center, and she said it's been crazy busy since the passing of Dolly Parton last week for people wanting to get involved with the Imagination Library.
1: Like, we've been getting calls and emails and Facebook posts. Like, it was pretty quiet up until just recently, so we're going to plan for a lot and just hope that we can navigate it because their book ordering system, that's how we enter everybody in, it crashed. Like,
0: oh my goodness.
1: Last week it crashed because people are like, how do I register? How do I donate? So we're really, lots of different feelings about it.
0: It's such an amazing thing. The Dolly Parton Imagination Library, giving kids up to the age of 5 free books every month for every year up to the age of 5 years old. And you can actually join the Moose Jaw Early Years Family Resource Center for a cool event they're going to be hosting on International Literacy Day on September 8th from 9:30 to 11:30 at their office. Check those full details and more about the Dolly Parton Imagination Library. It's up for you today at discovermoosejaw.com.

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7: It's shaping up to be mainly sunny and 24 today, with a few clouds moving in overnight, low of 11. And there's sun and cloud tomorrow, wind from the southeast at 50 in the morning, and a high of 27. Find the full forecast at DiscoverMooseJaw.com and stream the radio anywhere and anytime from the Discover Moose Jaw app.
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0: Stephen Lee Olsen and Never Done It Like This, and it's on Country 100. I'm Courtney Fielder coming up here on 12 o'clock. Time for me to head on out of here. We got Avery coming in with your favorite songs by request. So if there's a song you want, make sure you let Avery know. Give him a call or text to the Lions Creek Country Connection at 306-694-107.
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3: Pasture conditions can reveal a great deal about how livestock are using a grazing area. Agri-environmental specialist Kiana Bohr says rangeland health assessments can identify signs that grazing pressure may be uneven or excessive.
4: An example of what you might see during a rangeland health assessment might be uneven litter distribution across the site. So this suggests that there's uneven grazing distribution across the pasture. Another example could be a rangeland that's dominated by less palatable increaser species, so like pasture sage or blue gramma grass, which this indicates overutilization of the pasture or just that one site.
3: Those findings can then help producers make management adjustments.
4: Actions like adding a strategically placed cross fence or adding a new water development might help influence where animals are grazing and give the option to start a rotational or deferred grazing system that allows native plants time to rest and regrow.
3: For Golden West, I'm Glendalee Allen Vossler.
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That is Country Stuff, Hunter Brothers in High Valley here on Country 100's Total Request Lunch. That one sent in by Daryl Francis on the Lions Creek Country Connection, 306-694-107. This next one sent in by Darnell Pointer. It's Braden King. We Got Beer.

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0: A much nicer day in store for today as we have a mainly sunny sky, high of 24, humidex of 26. Tonight, a few clouds with a low of 11. Tomorrow, sunny, becoming a mix of sun and cloud throughout the day. Winds up to 50 kilometers per hour, high of 27. And then temperatures in the mid to high 20s throughout the rest of this week. Currently here in Moose Jaw, we've got a cloudy sky. Hardly any wind out there as the temperature is at 22 degrees. Feels like 23 right now. In Assiniboia, it is 23. While in Regina, it's also 22. Same as Moose Jaw. Get your current conditions and five-day weather forecast anytime at discovermoosejaw.com or on the Discover Moose Jaw app. I'm Avery LeBlanc.
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0: 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It's Willie Nelson. 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

0: 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Road closures in construction. Athabasca Street East on the 1,000th block. Athabasca Street West on the 1,200th block. Simpson Avenue on the 1,000th block. Fairford Street East on the 600th block. 4th Avenue Northwest on the 1,100th block. Grafton Avenue on the 1,200th block. And a temporary streetlight repair closure is affecting portions of Caribou Street West, Athabasca Street West, 1st Avenue Northwest, and Stadacona Street West throughout the day. Infrastructure projects, Cotto Street and 1st Avenue Southeast remain under infrastructure renewal with closures and detours in place. 5th Avenue Northwest between Saskatchewan and Oxford Street remain under construction as well. That also includes the Hull Street intersection being closed. Manitoba Street East remains under traffic restrictions through tomorrow with siphon cleaning. Manitoba Express Lane restrictions, or Expressway, pardon me, has lane restrictions in place through Friday this week for SAS Power Work. Athabasca Street West back alleys remain partially closed through September 18th, and Grandview Street West, 800th block, remains closed through September 4th for service line replacement, as the Main Street southbound bridge is under construction until the middle of this month. Make sure you're following signage and watching out for workers there. As on the highway, Highway 1 eastbound near Ring Road in near Regina remains under construction, and Highway 1 westbound between Valjean and Chaplin has one lane traffic as well. And Highway 2 between Highway 13 and Highway 43 remains under construction as well, as Highway 2 overpass replacement work continues there. And gas here in Moose Jaw, ranging from $1.549 per liter to $1.68.9 per liter. Not seeing anything else slowing us down for this Tuesday, but if you do see something, text the Lions Creek Country Connection, 306-694-107.
1: You ever feel like you're the last one to know what's going on? 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
8: Much sunnier here today as we're looking at a mainly sunny sky throughout the afternoon. High of 24, humidex of 26. Tonight a few clouds, low of 11. Tomorrow the winds pick up with a high of 27. Sunny skies and a mix of sun and cloud throughout the rest of the day. And then temperatures in the mid to high 20s for the rest of the work week. Currently here in Moose Jaw, we've got a cloudy sky, hardly a whisper of wind out there as the temperature is 22 degrees in Moose Jaw and Regina, while in Assiniboia it's 23. Get your current conditions and five-day weather forecast anytime at discovermoosejaw.com or on the Discover Moose Jaw app. I'm Avery LeBlanc.
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0: Roseanne Cash, 7 year ache, requested by Pat Armstrong on the Lions Creek Country Connection. 306-694-107 is that does it for the Total Request Lunch here today. 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

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Coming up, we've got James Barker Band After Dark. 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
2: Mostly sunny this afternoon with a high of 24. We'll see a few clouds roll in tonight with the temperatures dropping to 11. Tomorrow starts off sunny before we see a mix of sun and cloud. Winds will pick up, gusting to 50 kilometers per hour. There's also a chance of showers in the evening and a high of 27. Find your full forecast at discovermooseshaw.com and stream the radio anywhere and anytime from the Discover Moose Jaw app. I'm Sean Slott.
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Emerson Drive just got paid here on Country 100. My name's Avery LeBlanc. As it's crazy to believe, the school year gets underway tomorrow. Hopefully you're all done that school shop, and if not, you're going to be in a bit of a rush today, I'd imagine. Coming up, we've got Evan Burrison. First, it's Post Malone, Luke Combs, Guy for That on Country 100. I got

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5: Mostly sunny this afternoon with a high of 24. We'll see a few clouds roll in tonight with the temperatures dropping to 11. Tomorrow starts off sunny before we see a mix of sun and cloud. Winds will pick up, gusting to 50 kilometers per hour. There's also a chance of showers in the evening and a high of 27. 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

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Well, our final Taste of Summer charity barbecue presented by Fountain Tire is just over a week away. Next week, Wednesday, here at the radio station, as usual, 1704 Main Street North. $5 gets you a burger, chips, and a drink. As usual, the only thing that is different is the time. The previous barbecues are a lunchtime barbecue. However, this one is going to be a supper time barbecue, 4 p.m. to 6 p.m. So you don't have to worry about dragging the kids out of school and then bringing them back. This way, they can wrap up school and you guys can come on down for

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My name's Avery LeBlanc for the Ashdowns Furniture and Interiors Afternoon Show. Today we're looking at a high of 24, mainly sunny skies. Tonight 11 is the low, and then tomorrow the winds are picking up to 50 kilometers per hour with a high of 27. Check out the latest weather forecast at discovermoosejaw.com. 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
0: Now your Discover Moose Jaw weather.
12: Mostly sunny this afternoon with a high of 24. We'll see a few clouds roll in tonight with the temperatures dropping to 11. Tomorrow starts off sunny before we see a mix of sun and cloud. Winds will pick up, gusting to 50 kilometers per hour. There's also a chance of showers in the evening and a high of 27. Find your full forecast at discovermooshaw.com and stream the radio anywhere and anytime from the Discover Moose Jaw app. I'm Sean Slott.
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Josh Stumpf, Nobody Roads on Country 100. My name's Avery LeBlanc. As coming up, we've got Scotty McCreary, Hootie and the Blowfish, Bottle Rockets. First, it's Owen Riegling, Love, Hate, Love on Country 100. I keep having

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13: Mostly sunny this afternoon with a high of 24. We'll see a few clouds roll in tonight with the temperatures dropping to 11. Tomorrow starts off sunny before we see a mix of sun and cloud. Winds will pick up, gusting to 50 kilometers per hour. There's also a chance of showers in the evening and a high of 27. Find your full forecast at discovermoosejaw.com and stream the radio anywhere and anytime from the Discover Moose Jaw app. I'm Sean Slott.
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0: 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Avery LeBlanc joining you here for the Ashdowns Furniture and Interiors Afternoon Show. 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

Tim and the Glory Boys, If I Go Missing, here on Country 100's Afternoon Show, brought to you by Ashdown's Furniture and Interiors. Avery LeBlanc here with you in this 3 o'clock hour as the Waccamaw Valley Authority is celebrating 45 years with beers on the boardwalk. More on that with Donna McCory by coming up in about 6 minutes. First, here's Faith Hill, This Kiss on Country 100.

0: Bailey Zimmerman, Chevy Silverado on Country 100. My name's Avery LeBlanc for Southern Saskatchewan's Best Country. As the Waccamaw Valley Authority is celebrating 45 years of operation, and joining us right now is the general manager, Donna McQuarrie Bai. What can you tell us about the Beers on the Boardwalk event coming up this weekend?
1: Waccamaw is celebrating, like you said, our 45th anniversary with a very unique event to the organization and to the city with our Beers on the Boardwalk fundraiser. It will be on September 5th. People can grab their tickets at ticketowl.io, or if they want to go to our Facebook page or our website, they can click on the link there as well. We will have music, food, spirits, and entertainment along the boardwalk as well. It'll just be a unique experience.
0: And what does the 45th year anniversary mean for the Waccamaw Valley Authority?
1: Just celebrating 45 years of being an incorporated park and recognized as an authority. We are excited to celebrate this milestone and to have it in such a beautiful setting. It's going to be exciting.
0: And tickets are going $60 a piece. Talk a little bit about what that includes along with the tickets.
1: Our tickets, with your tickets, it includes a burger, a beer, you get two salads and dessert as well, and plus and all the entertainment. And we just want people to spread the word and bring out your friends and your family and enjoy a really unique, special event.
0: And talk a little bit about where the money is going to be going towards raised from this event.
1: All the money raised stays in the park. It helps with all their projects that we have scheduled for the remainder of the year, plus going into 2027. So the boardwalk is always your first point of contact. So it needs constant upgrading along with planting trees and updating infrastructure and, just doing more aesthetic projects for the park. Just make sure you get your tickets, the sooner the better.
0: All right, Donna, thanks so much for your time.
1: Thank you so much, Avery. Take care.
0: You can get more details on how to get your tickets at discovermoosejaw.com, as the deadline to get your tickets is before the end of September 3rd, which is this Thursday. So make sure you get on that.
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10: Mostly sunny this afternoon with a high of 24. We'll see a few clouds roll in tonight with the temperatures dropping to 11. Tomorrow starts off sunny before we see a mix of sun and cloud. Winds will pick up, gusting to 50 kilometers per hour. There's also a chance of showers in the evening and a high of 27. Find your full forecast at discovermoosehaw.com and stream the radio anywhere and anytime from the Discover Moosehaw app. I'm Sean Slott.
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Tim Hicks going somewhere on Country 100. I'm Avery LeBlanc. Hopefully you're having a great afternoon. Coming up, we've got Carter, Faith, Betty. First, here's Cameron Wickcomb on Country 100. I'll show you.

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0: Carter, Faith, Betty here on Country 100. The biggest stars, the best country music. Avery LeBlanc joining you here. And if you've got a good poker face, put it to the test with the Fraternal Order of Eagles. Texas Hold'em Tournament coming up September 13th at the Eagles Hall on Home Street West. Registration is $120 a person, which includes lunch and play. Gets underway at 10 a.m. that day. David Dollamount with the Fraternal Order of Eagles shares the prize splits.
1: First prize is actually 40% of the complete cake. 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So it does depend on how many people we have sign up. 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
0: 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Coming up, we've got your local weather forecast. After that, Ella Langley, Morgan Wallen, I Can't Love You Anymore.
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2: Now your Discover Moose Jaw weather.
11: Mostly sunny this afternoon with a high of 24. We'll see a few clouds roll in tonight with the temperatures dropping to 11. Tomorrow starts off sunny before we see a mix of sun and cloud. Winds will pick up, gusting to 50 kilometers per hour. There's also a chance of showers in the evening and a high of 27. Find your full forecast at discovermooshaw.com and stream the radio anywhere and anytime from the Discover Moose Jaw app. I'm Sean Slott.
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1: Brett Kissel, Dierks Bentley, Hurtin' Songs on Country 100. 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Coming up here at the top of the hour, it's your 4 o'clock news, sports, and weather. Let's see what's on the way for that.
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Braden King, we got beer on Country 100. I'm Avery LeBlanc for the Ashdowns Furniture and Interiors Afternoon Show. Thanks so much for tuning in here today as school is back at it tomorrow. More on school zone safety coming up in about 6 minutes. First, it's Kip Moore, Something About a Truck on Country 100.

0: Luke Combs, Be By You on Country 100. The biggest stars, the best country music. Avery LeBlanc joining you here. As school is back tomorrow and drivers are being reminded to slow down and pay attention in school zones. SGI Communications Consultant Michaela Sullivan says, with more students, buses, and traffic around schools, it's important to stay alert behind the wheel.
1: As we head back into the school year, there's going to be a bunch more activity in school zones, more vehicles, more pedestrians. And so we really want drivers to just be aware of the school zones in their community and to make sure they're slowing down accordingly.
0: It's also important for the sake of your wallet as a driver caught doing just 15 kilometers an hour over the 30 kilometer speed limit could face a fine of around $290. That is a heck of a dent in your paycheck. 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
2: Now your Discover Moose Jaw weather.
13: A few clouds tonight with an overnight low of 10. The sunshine returns Wednesday morning before we see a mix of sun and cloud late in the morning. Winds will be gusting up to 50 kilometers per hour with a high of 29. Thursday will be cloudy with a chance of rain and a high of 25. Friday looks sunny and warm with temperatures climbing to 29. And Saturday brings a mix of sun and cloud with a 30% chance of showers and a high of 27. Find your full forecast at discovermooshaw.com and stream the radio anywhere and anytime from the Discover Moose Jaw app. I'm Sean Slott.
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Dallas Smith, Hide from a Broken Heart here on Country 100. My name's Avery LeBlanc. As our first winners for Hats Off to the Herd were selected this afternoon. More on that coming up in about 6 minutes. First, it's Sully Burrows, Put It On Me.

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0: Jelly Roll, Heart of Stone here on Country 100. Avery LeBlanc joining you here on Southern Saskatchewan's Best Country. 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
2: 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This is great.
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2: That's awesome. Thank you.
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1: 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Well, congratulations.
2: Perfect. Thank you.
0: Also, a congratulations going out to the crew at Insight Law, nominated by Melissa Oberding. So two businesses have been selected. 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
8: A few clouds tonight with an overnight low of 10. The sunshine returns Wednesday morning before we see a mix of sun and cloud late in the morning. Winds will be gusting up to 50 kilometers per hour with a high of 29. Thursday will be cloudy with a chance of rain and a high of 25. Friday looks sunny and warm with temperatures climbing to 29. And Saturday brings a mix of sun and cloud with a 30% chance of showers and a high of 27. 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

0: Dean Brody right around here on Country 100. I'm Avery LeBlanc for the Ashdowns Furniture and Interiors Afternoon Show. As you are moments away from heading home for this Tuesday, and the students out there are one sleep away from heading back to school after summer vacation wraps up today. That's right, the final day of summer for all the youngsters out there. Hopefully it was a good last day for you off, as hopefully the backpacks are all packed up, the loose leaf is in the binder, and the lunches are all ready to go. Coming up here for your drive home after the 5 o'clock news, sports, and weather, we've got the top 5 at 5 with Warner Industries. Make sure you're tuning in.
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2: Last weekend, hundreds of area residents were without power for more than 12 hours. 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
3: Alberta is the only prairie province included in Ottawa's initial list of regions eligible for the 2026 Livestock Tax Deferral Program. Those Alberta counties include Cardston, 40 Mile, Lethbridge, Pincher Creek, Tabor, Warner County, and Willow Creek. Under the program, livestock producers in those designated regions are eligible for tax relief if weather-related forage shortages force them to sell breeding animals. And with harvest underway, Sask Oilseeds Extension Agrologist Ian Epp says canola growers need to pay close attention to their combine settings.
4: Conditions can change. The canola is just barely ready. Might thrash very differently. And canola, when you're harvesting at plus 30 degrees on a hot day, those settings may not work at 15 degrees later that day in the same field, just because air temperature, all of these things matter. So the big thing for growers is to be constantly checking their combines for canola loss.
3: For Golden West, I'm Glendale Allen Bossler.
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0: Hi, it's Graham Warner from Warner Industries, and we're in the middle of the top five at five on Country 100. Here's song number three.
1: Yesterday he was at two, and he slides back down to his usual spot from last week. At the midway point, it's Luke Combs, Be By You, on the top five at five.

0: Hi, it's Graham Warner from Warner Industries with the top five at five on Country 100. Here's song number one.
1: Holding on to the crown with an iron grip, it's Stella Lefty, Boston. On a train.

0: Stella Lefty, Boston at number one of the top five at five once again. Number two was Ella Langley, Morgan Wallen, I Can't Love You Anymore. Moving up a spot, sliding down a spot, Luke Combs, Be By You. Kenny Chesney, Carry On at four, and a new one in the top five at five, Tennille Towns, Sunshine's Free. 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
16: A few clouds tonight with an overnight low of 10. The sunshine returns Wednesday morning before we see a mix of sun and cloud late in the morning. Winds will be gusting up to 50 kilometers per hour with a high of 29. Thursday will be cloudy with a chance of rain and a high of 25. Friday looks sunny and warm with temperatures climbing to 29. And Saturday brings a mix of sun and cloud with a 30% chance of showers and a high of 27. 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

Tim Hicks quits on Country 100. Avery LeBlanc here with you for the Ashdowns Furniture and Interiors Afternoon Show. As coming up after Zach McPhee, we'll be telling you all about our final Taste of Summer charity barbecue coming up next week. You

Zach McPhee, The Way I Know You Now on Country 100. Avery LeBlanc joining you here as our final Taste of Summer Charity Barbecue presented by Fountain Tire is coming up next week, Wednesday, here at the radio station, 1704 Main Street North, between 4 p.m. and 6 p.m. That is a supper time barbecue, by the way. All the

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3: 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It's a great evening where we honor our inductees, see some old friends, tell some stories, and make some new memories.
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10: A few clouds tonight with an overnight low of 10. The sunshine returns Wednesday morning before we see a mix of sun and cloud late in the morning. Winds will be gusting up to 50 kilometers per hour with a high of 29. Thursday will be cloudy with a chance of rain and a high of 25. Friday looks sunny and warm with temperatures climbing to 29. And Saturday brings a mix of sun and cloud with a 30% chance of showers and a high of 27. 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

0: James Barker Band, Chills on Country 100. Avery LeBlanc here with you one last time to wrap up the Ashdowns Furniture and Interiors afternoon show. As tonight, we're looking at a low of 11 degrees, a few clouds overhead. Tomorrow, a bit more windy with a high of 27 and a mix of sun and cloud. And then some potential for rain Wednesday night and into Thursday with temperatures in the mid-20s before heating up again for Friday. You can always check out the latest weather forecast at discovermoosejaw.com. Take care of a safe and fantastic evening, and you'll hear from me again tomorrow right here on Country 100. And also, good luck to all the students heading back to school tomorrow morning.
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